So when I was 11, I was living in London with my family and going to sc- I started I went started high school there. And my friend, he got a guitar and started doing guitar lessons, and I wanted to be like him, so I got a guitar. And I'd already played like the clarinet, and I was really bad at that, and the recorder, and I was terrible at that too. And I think I tried at a couple of other instruments, but I just never really clicked. And I got this guitar and like got obsessed. I like got a little chord book and a little song book with like Pink songs and Coldplay songs and just those standard like four chord first songs. And yeah, I just couldn't put it down. So I, and like I'd never been like that with any other music stuff. So my parents were kind of like, oh, that's interesting. And yeah, it just kind of carried on from there. And we moved back to Australia when I was about 14. And I don't know, I think I started wanting to do singing, like, and I was a really shy, kind of sporty kid. Not super shy, but I definitely wasn't like the center of standing on, like, didn't like standing on stage or anything. And yeah, my friends were kind of like, oh, you're trying out for choir? That's a bit weird for you. And I mean, I did really bad. I don't even think I got in, but I did it. And then it started this little, like, oh, I like singing and I like playing guitar. And I think within that year, something turned over and I started kind of trying to write my own little songs. I tried when I first got a guitar. I remember like writing a song about like getting in trouble from my parents or something like that. But like this was a little bit different. And I had this really cool program at my school where they let you pick a project for the full year. So I chose music and songwriting, and I just got to sit a couple times a week and read these songwriting books and see how people made music. And yeah, and the cool thing was I'd already listened to so much music. I was obsessed with music without really knowing. Like, I loved songwriters that told stories and picked apart these kind of really intricate situations, and crafted a beautiful song out of them. And I always listened to the radio and picked up on little rhymes and stuff like that. So I guess during this year, kind of all those skills that I'd built up during my short little life, I pieced together. And yeah, I wrote some songs for other kids in my class for them to sing and tried to record them and stuff. And that was really interesting. And then I think maybe a year or two later, I started sending emails out. Like, I started looking up the music industry, how it works. So I was like 15 or 16. During those 2 years, I was like, can I play the Enmore to like venues, which is like a 4,000 cap venue here. I hadn't even played like one show, but I was just going full out. And some of them replied and were like, hey, like, thanks for the email. No, but good luck with it all. And I was like, oh yeah, fair enough, fair enough, fair enough. And like, I emailed my management when I was 16 that I have now, because they had Paul Kelly, an Australian artist that I loved and still love, on their roster. And I was like, can you just show Paul my songs? And I think they said that they did. And yeah, it was just, I think, me kind of understanding and piecing together what the music industry did and like, or what all the different people did, because I didn't get that. I was too little. And yeah, then I kept going on with that. I kind of started playing in restaurants and like little songwriting nights, and I played in school assembly. My teachers kind of encouraged me to, they sometimes got me to like play my songs in class and get all the kids to play the different instruments. Which was amazing, like, for a young kid. And like, I was pretty, I don't know, I wasn't too shy, but they pulled that out of me. I wasn't like, everyone play my song. They were just like, we need you to kind of foster this love of music and to foster this in you. And yeah, I don't know. I think when I got to America, I went to America for a soccer scholarship after high school,
And yeah, I was in New York, and I think one of the reasons I did want to go to New York was because of music. And I don't think I thought about that properly. Like I was going between a lot of different schools and programs, and I was always drawn to New York. We'd visited there when I was little, and it's something about it. Just I really wanted to live there. So yeah, when I got there, I did the email thing again. I was like 19 or 18 and emailing these bars and clubs and huge venues and asking for big artists if I could support them and stuff. And I didn't really understand that you needed a booking agent and like you needed people to kind of understand that you could sell tickets. And I just was like, oh no, give me a go, like I'll do it. And no one really said yes. I got random songwriting nights, which I felt like that was, you know, playing Madison Square Garden. Like it was, I got like little tiny, I think you call them like folk bars or something, where like the Bitter End and pianos where like Bob Dylan and all these amazing artists had played. And I knew that Lady Gaga had played at the Bitter End when she was starting and watched all those videos. And yeah, I don't know. I went in and they had all the names on the wall of the artists and comedians that had been in this room, and there's graffiti in the little back bit, and they let us kind of sit before the little show on Sunday afternoon started, and I had my 15-minute set. Like, we pretended we were in the green room, and my five friends that I brought along, who were the only people in the crowd, like, felt like proper rock stars. So those things kind of kept going on for the first few years, and then I got better at my email game and started talking to my management and started getting more tips from people that I just started to get to know in the music industry. And I eventually recorded some demos and recorded some proper songs, and I got a publicist, and then kind of my team started coming together and I started getting more and more opportunities. And then I had two songs come out that were played on the Australian national radio, Triple J, on the Unearth program, which is like the, the high school, or like Unearthed is if you're unsigned. So it's like a little sister radio station to Triple J. And my third song, Already Home, went on the big radio station, and that was when I was still in uni and I was in America, and I didn't really get what was going on. I had got a publishing deal like just before, which was kind of out of this world for me, and I was just studying physics and playing soccer and trying to explain these things to my teachers and to my coach and my friends. Like, it didn't make sense to them. Like, they knew I kind of went and played shows sometimes and begged some of them to come along, but they were kind of, I think they kind of thought I was lying maybe. And so then the song just got really big in Australia. It was like one of the most played songs on Triple J, and suddenly I was getting like messages from people I didn't know, and it was growing quite quickly. And I think that was my last year at uni. So I still hadn't experienced what it was like to come home and have and play shows to people that knew my songs. And I think that took like 9 months maybe, and or maybe a bit shorter. Oh, I got that wrong. I don't really know. I think it was a few months, and then I came back and played like my first show to people that knew my music. And I remember going out on stage and like people wearing my merch, and I was kind of like, how did they get that? Like, how did they know about that? And yeah, and then when I started playing some of the songs, and yeah, when you've only experienced playing in restaurants and you've only experienced playing at these terrible songwriter nights, it's like, it's so much better when people are listening. And yeah, I guess all of the kind of years between me first working out how to write songs and first playing in assemblies and first trying out for choir, those skills, like,
I guess I used all of those things that I finally learned, and it just kind of just all clicked. And yeah, it was amazing. So since then, I just kept plodding along. But that was like how I got to actually being a musician, which was pretty weird. Like, I was studying physics and maths, so I wasn't prepared for that, any of that to happen. But there we go.

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The hands that go round, that old clock on the wall, are just killing time till the whippoorwills call.

that mama, she got it sticking in the cameraman. 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And he's up there. What's that? Hawaii.

bit of trouble tuning here because I've never met this piano before. It's a new friend.